truck one, ambulance one, difficulty breathing, 1445 Kemmel Street. Truck one, ambulance one, difficulty breathing, 1445 Kemmel Street, Oneida Center. Second floor enriched at the nursing station for an 81 female, difficulty breathing, 6 David 2.04.

0: Concord Drive, 162 Concord Drive, town of Schuyler. Penny's the caller. She states her one-year-old daughter is locked in the vehicle.
1: Where is he?
0: 2006.

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1: You're clear at 2007. Could you respond to 5 East Clark Street, speak to Mike Rowe? It's regarding his stepdaughter who was involved in this incident. He'd like to speak to an officer.
0: Appreciate it.

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1: Units back in, 20-0.
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1: Receive, 20-08.

Correction on the rolling data. It's going to be a traffic stop. We have the vehicle stopped on 13 at the traffic circle in the town of Newfield. Lincoln Paul Henry, 6043, LPH 6043.

Correction on the rolling data. It's going to be a traffic stop. We have the vehicle stopped on 13 at the traffic circle in the town of Newfield. Lincoln Paul Henry, 6043, LPH 6043.

0: received, does she want to speak with the police? The CMO is not here right now.
1: How are you, contact her?
0: Yeah, she doesn't want to speak with the police, she doesn't have to respond. Tell her we'll give her a call back if she actually wants to talk to us.
1: Yeah. Known age patient, gasping for air, on oxygen, and cannot breathe. 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

Yakima County to Schuyler Rescue, 162 Concord Drive in the town of Schuyler, for a one-year-old kid who's locked inside the vehicle. Repeating to Schuyler Rescue, 162 Concord Drive in the town of Schuyler, one-year-old kid is locked inside a vehicle, and let's have 2020.

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1: 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For 54 male, with difficulty breathing. 60 David 2, 2025.
2: Supervisor, we're all set. Other units can continue, but at reduced response.
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0: We're being requested as an assisting unit for 1235 to Deputy in Tompkins. We're going to start an event for a vehicle assist agency.
1: Copy.

0: Can you attach the name Machine Ford, Ford spelled with an E, Edward? I have a history with that individual. 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Just attach him to the Avenis SU-1, please.
1: Okay.

0: Hey, County 451. Neighbor problem?
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0: 451. Respond to 8748 Kiwanis Road. 8748 Kiwanis Road. Speak with Nicole Amon. Pardon, the neighbor keeps harassing her due to their children riding dirt bikes. Neighbor's a white male, 50s, named Jerome Platt.

0: 606 Nichols. Rescue 2 ambulance to difficulty breathing 606 Nichols Street. Rescue 2 ambulance to difficulty breathing 606 Nichols Street. Cross up Elizabeth and Mary. Free 9-year-old male, 6 David 2, 2053.
1: Hey, that's one of the service. What end of that call for?
0: Ambulance to stand.

0: 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Apparently there was some kind of an alarm in one of the rooms. She called the room, no answer. And she's afraid to go up and check on the people and knock on the door. She's requesting our presence to do so.
1: Copy, I'll be on route.
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1: 465. 438, I can start that way. 173 at Palmer, town of Manly, it's just coming into the county.
0: Received. VLRC in progress, 1010 Madison Marketplace, DSC. Tyrus Van Buren is a reporting person. White male, 6 foot, heavy set. T-shirt, neon yellow. Possible van plate of King Boy John 2160. He's still in the store.

4191 Augusta Road, across a Lake Road and Brookside Road. 52-year-old female having a seizure, not conscious, is breathing, multiple seizures. Delta response at 2056.

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1: Advise if you still need 438 to respond. How's that 416 en route?
0: 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Is he still in the store?
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3: 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The Venture House. It's going to be a... Caitlin Carr went for a walk and was stuffed pills to hurt herself. Caitlin currently in her room. No history of drugs. Reporting person is going to check on her now. No weapons.
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rental cars. Be on the lookout from the address of 8876 Bachaus Road in Boonville. 8876 Bachaus Road in Boonville. Caller reporting a Donald Judakis, white male, 70s, white shirt, leaving the address 1192, wearing a white Jeep Patriot. Vehicle registration, Lincoln Victor Union, 5837, LVU, 5837, unknown direction of travel. Nevada County, call cars, be on lookout information. Be on lookout from the address of 8876 Bachaus Road, Boonville. 8876 Bachaus Road, Boonville. For a Donald Judakis, white male, 70s, wearing a white shirt. Last seen, leaving the address, 1192. Operating a white Jeep Patriot, year of registration. Lincoln, Victor, Union, 5837, LVU, 5837. Unknown direction of travel.

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final, Sylvan Beach, difficulty breathing, 510 Wood Ave, Waterway Trailer Park. Final, Sylvan Beach, difficulty breathing, 510 Wood Ave, Waterway Trailer Park, lot 34. For a 76 male, difficulty breathing, not alert, 9, correction 6, V. David, 1, 21, 18.

0: clarification, Northside Transport 232 Academy Street, Sunset Nursing Home, T. Charles Wing, Room 54, B as in Boy, Boomville Ambulance. Northside Transport, Sunset Nursing Home, 232 Academy Street, T. Charles Wing, Room 54, B as in Boy. For an 83 male difficulty breathing, 33 C Charles 2, 2120.
1: New York, Lincoln, Robert, Mary, 8842, LRM, 8842. She's showing a white Honda.

0: roadway.
1: Is that going to be eastbound or westbound?
0: It's going to be eastbound.
1: Where is he?

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1: 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We'll be there for a while.

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Store is closed at this time. No one should be there.

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1: C463. You're responding to 12 and a half East Park Row. 12 and a half East Park Row. The closet boss. The owner received a call from a friend who was passing by. Before the lights were on in the store, there was a vehicle parked by the store with two occupants. No description provided for vehicle.

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Thanks, Roland Bruno, New York. And Charles David, 3910, KCB 3910, Elmira Road.

on truck trail for a 19-year-old female currently seizing unconscious ALS. Repeating for Krogan Fire pad response and Lewis County Search and Rescue, have a request for you to respond to 9340 Long Pond Road in Krogan, cross street 38 Tuscaloosa Camp Road, and they're upon truck trail. Code ALS.

0: 116.
1: Domestic in progress in the area of the Mirabito on East Dominic Street. From a passerby saying that there's a white male chasing a white female with a stick, appears to be beating her with it. They're on foot, last seen towards Fort Stanley, the caller just disconnected, trying to get further now.

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2: 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It's going to be 1180D, David.
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0: 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Cross streets are going to be Osagachi Camp Road and Bear Pond Truck Trail for a 19-year-old female currently seizing, breathing problems, not conscious, ALS. Repeat for Beaver Falls Ambulance Code request for CSR for you to respond to 9340 Long Pond Road. 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
1: Zero 3 received. Is he on a bicycle?
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Ambulance 119 requesting manpower, 26 Charles 2.

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1: Can you relay to Beaver Falls? She's been seizing on and off for 25 minutes.
0: Grogan, C3. She's been seizing on and off for 25 minutes. Lewis dispatched to Beaver Falls Ambulance.
2: Go ahead.
0: Beaver Falls Ambulance, Krogan Chief 3 advised that the female has been seizing on and off for 25 minutes now.
2: Appreciate it. Just reactively seizing analysis.

0: currently seizing?
1: That is affirmative, she is.
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0: Aliens.
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1: Can you hold data for me?
0: Ed, what's that?
1: So the Edward Victor X-ray 9408. Edward Victor X-ray 9408.
0: 219.

0: 05 is going to contact him and invite him and send him down your way.
1: 3-2, we'll send by.
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1: 451.
0: Four five one 1B43 in the area of 013 and Blywell Road. 13 and Blywell Road. A report of a elderly white male in jeans was chasing a dog in the roadway. Then he walked off into a wooded area. The car was concerned because he only had a flashlight with him. Nothing else. It was an area check, only the car was a passerby. Need a closer car to respond.

the house that had had a fire a few months ago. The caller refused their information, but is reporting that there were subjects hanging out around the residence, loading things into carts. Couldn't provide any descriptions. 2228.

0: Firefighters Code 1, two members needed for a second EMS call. Phoenix Daily Firefighters Code 1, two members needed for a second EMS call.
1: Mid-State 8C23.

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0: 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I'll call Schuyler County back and tell them you'll be on the way.

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0: 851 en route. Do you have a wing A or B?
1: Arm laceration, repeating to Herkimer County, Mowak Mutual Aid EMS, 59 Central Ave in the village of Ilian. Male with the arm laceration, 2238. Mowak acknowledged, 2238.
2: 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Go ahead, 204.
3: We are on East State Street with near Greg, Lincoln Sam Adams, 7694. Lincoln Sam Adams, 7694.
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0: Mary Charles Zebra 3881. Mary Charles Zebra 3881. I'll be at the marina.
1: Five Campbell Street. Ambulance to sick person transport 1445 Campbell Street. Ambulance to sick person transport 1445 Campbell Street, United Center. Assisted living room 303. Swimming for a 60s male, neck pain. Requesting transportation. 26 item 9, 2242.

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0: from 230 headquarters. Did you copy Madison County?
1: They tell you this notification that they're going up there.
0: Got copy. I'll have that one.
1: I heard you

Fox Street Bridge, right near the throughway entrance exit. New York, Frank, Henry, X-ray, 4772. FHX 4772. If you could advise me of status.

0: Nora Charles Henry Ida King. First name Catherine. It's going to be spelled K-A-T-H-R-Y-N. The minimum date of Amazon Mary. 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
1: 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Area check only. 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Blue vehicle, loud muffler. Traveling up and down Russell Ave. 2337.

unthinkable episode. Oneida Lewis Arc, 700 Laurel Street, cross of Gold Place and Kent Street. 24, 6-year-old female, low oxygen, unresponsive at this time. 31D, David 2, 2344.

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Volunteer Road, Mary Street. Calling a passerby, reporting a white female, the hoodie, walking down the roadway towards Route 31.

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1: 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We're going to be en route to SP Carthage in a couple minutes.

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70 Romeo London, Road in Verona. From White Sound, request on top of the locator, Jason Newton, date of birth 8/2/82, a white male, 5'10", 190 pounds, gray hair, beard, and earrings. 10-0.

0: 3-1 Lewis, ending.
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0: Dial 62412. 62412 will be out of SP Carthage.
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1823 Francis, 1323 Francis between Noyes and Tracy. The caller is stating that they want their mother out of the residence. She's causing issues, refusing to leave. Caller disconnected, 018.

0: an ambulance, overdose 29 Second Street, crosses South Park Street, Minor Ave. Responding for a 31-year-old male who took something that is making him have muscle spasms. 23C Charles 2, 019.
1: One male that took something and is making him have muscle spasms. So 20.
2: Yeah, but you show me out.
1: Copy, 03.

0: one in Marcy, across the Mill Street Owen Road. Car is sitting there broken down the side of the, on the shoulder of the roadway. Give me a black Audi A4, 025.
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0: 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Valentine Apartments, apartment 703. 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Responding for a 67-year-old male, unable to urinate, 26 C. Charles 2, 045.
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Rockford County to Old Fork, EMS 205 Pinewood Drive Spur for a 74-year-old male leg injury from a non-recent fall. Repeating, Herkimer County to Old Fork, EMS 205 Pinewood Drive Spur for a 74-year-old male leg injury from a non-recent fall. 049.

0: 145 driver 051. 14, do you have a full crew?
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0: I'm out at the Washington Mills Athletic Park with Mary David Tom 4686. I'm all set.
1: 355.

0: Structure fire, 31 Fountain Street. Parksville, Clinton, structure fire, 31 Fountain Street. Clinton, structure fire, 31 Fountain Street, cross up Chestnut Street, East Park Row. Caller stating that her phone caught on fire on the bed in a wheelchair. Everyone is evacuated from the house. There is a blanket covering the fire now. 057.
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1: 463.
0: This is 31 Fountain Street, 31 Fountain Street in the Village of Clinton. Fire department responding for a reported structure fire of a phone that caught on fire on the bed while it was charging. 015.
2: King San Henry 1651, KSH 1651. I'll be on North Street and Allen Street.

You can check the area Griffins, 226 Genesee Street. The caller is reporting a white car and multiple subjects in the roadway yelling. She said it's been ongoing for the last 20 minutes.

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Martin Drive, Westmoreland, Central Atlanta County, overdose, 43 Martin Drive, cross of Route 5. Responding for a 43-year-old male, agonal and effective breathing. 4 Narcan has been given. Patient is awake now. 23E, Edwards 1107.

0: 这个谁给说？关于说吗？关于说吗？Can you repeat?This is Clinton's pleasure with our ambulance responding to their standby. Fire Control Clinton.
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0: 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Just confirming, Central 2 is en route to 43 Martin Drive.
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1: 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He's laying on the ground.
0: You okay?
1: Right by Elm Street will be a zero.

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2: 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I'm on 26 in Georgetown.
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1: 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While she walks to her car, stating she feels unsafe and it's dark outside.
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turn off 1704 Whitesboro Street. Ambulance 1, transport 1704 Whitesboro Street. 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For a 40 male, want to voluntary transport for a psych eval. He's not violent. He does have a pocket knife, not threatened. 2679.

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1: 203.
0: 203.
1: 327. 334.
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2: Female subject unconscious. What is possible CPR in progress? 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This is Commissioner Trust. I'm in the EMS. All this crap is Main Street. 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

Parking Hill, New York, Mills, Edwards, unknown injury from a fall, 4770 Mills, Settlement Road. Parking Hill, New York, Mills, Edwards, unknown injury from a fall, 4770 Middle Settlement Road. 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

New Hartford Square, senior housing, apartment 134, crossing from Fayetteville 840 Ramp, and Liberty Ave. Could be an unknown age male.

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0: 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You're going to attach me to that traffic stop. 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
1: 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Apartment F is in Frank 2, across of Tilden Ave and Will Smith Way. For an 80-year-old female requesting assistance, get back up into a recliner chair. 255.

MV Property Damage Car versus Deer, Route 12 northbound at the Penumbra Ramp, Route 12 northbound the Penumbra Ramp, trend. For a silver Mazda, it struck a deer, and deer ran off. City was northbound lane, quarter mile south of the Penumbra Ramp, 259.

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Fire alarm going off for about 20 minutes, advising evacuate. It's for Genego and Norchenego for an engine to the scene. 121 Richmond Circle, across the Horizon Drive. It's a fire alarm going off for about 20 minutes. They've been advised to evacuate at 3 a.m.

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0: Javier Einstein Road 26 and East Ava Road down at Ava with New York Ridge 65015 North George 65015 NG.
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0: He was reattached for that. I'll be able to pick up truck on Dunbar with the cab lights on. Could be completely irrelevant. I don't need a new number yet.
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0: Flight Control Rome, Engine 3, assist, 205 St. Peter's Ave. Flight Control Rome, Engine 3, assist, 205 St. Peter's Ave. Apartment 306, Crossings of River Street and Floyd Ave. 48-year-old female. Needs assistance repositioning in bed. 457.
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0: Where's your stuff?
1: Not seeing a 42 inches.
0: Chris, it's definitely close to whatever car he's in.
2: 40.
1: Chris, United 42, can you respond over to OCJ in the jail? We have a Lieutenant Marco in the Sergeant's office as an inmate that wants to press charges regarding this assault.
2: Alpha 69 room.
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Caller's an employee. States that a female came in, stole some items. It's going to be a white female in her 40s wearing a dark green sweatshirt, jeans with a black purse. 506.

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Currently still on the ground. Lift assist only. This is fine.

You check in at Karen Kingswood, 1132 Whitesboro Street, 1132 Whitesboro, apartment 4. She's going to meet you at the back door. She's not making much sense. Just kind of rambling. 513.

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Special level, focus across East State Street. 84-year-old male is conscious, alert, breathing normally. 12 call. I'm still on the ground at this time. Reporting a hand injury with DLS. The subject is going to be a larger patient. This is fine.

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1203 Kemble, 1203 Kemble. 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They're concerned about a vehicle that's parked next to their store. They find it suspicious. Black Dodge minivan, 559.

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1: 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It's a Raglia operation. It's cutting vehicles off. 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
1: 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It's going to be at the Mystic Stamp. Speak with a Debbie McTick. He was at a party. It's not making much sense. And he was with two other subjects, and I don't know where they are now. 619.
0: Copy.

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He's wearing a black backpack and a jacket in the lobby.

0: 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Crossing off Liberty Street and Oswego Street. Going to be by the Mystic Stamp. CD Something requesting prior to for an evaluation for 85-year-old male. 627.
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Engine 3, Ambulance 1, unconscious female. 1301 West Street. Engine 3, Ambulance 1, unconscious female. 1301 West Street. For a 60-year-old female not responding, is breathing. 31 David 4, Cross Street to Leah and Johnson Park. 637.

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I'll advise on a second car. 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

119 Robert Street, SS Park in North Peterborough. 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States that her 49-year-old brother, Randy Hollenbeck, is suicidal. Obtaining further. Copy.

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Sydney Harper, transformer on fire, 50 Kellogg Road. Parker Sydney Harper, transformer on fire, 50 Kellogg Road, the Hanifer, crossing South Pivots Road, and Stable 8 ramp. It's going to be in the rear of the building, 718.

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0: 1 AmCare injury from a fall, 1911 North James Street, the North James Street IRA, crossings of Rosenberg Road and Dunham Road. 63-year-old female fell, injured her knee, 1701, 730.
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And he's watching them on camera. Seeing they're in a black Ford or sedan, 736.

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Now, low-hanging in the yard, no arcing or sparking, 738.

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control the Erieville fire. 4042 Tuscarora Road, cross the Hughes Road and Haas Road, the low hanging wire. Going from pole to pole. No arcing or sparking. For Erieville fire, 4042 Tuscarora Road. 4042 Tuscarora Road, cross the Hughes Road and Haas Road. Okay, low hanging wire. No arcing or sparking. Eaton has acknowledged 745.

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0: 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Ambulance 1 seizure, 1508 Genesee Street, the Beacon Center. For a 56-year-old female seizing, 33 Charles 7, 756.
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0: Lincoln Victor, Lincoln 7303, LVL 7303, going to be on Green Lakes Road. Nearest address is going to be 7666 Green Lakes Road.
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NBA Carver's is building 25 Main Street, 25 Main Street, the Camden bottle return. They have a Carly Wilson on the line saying there was a delivery truck that struck the building and left. The caller, Carly, is en route with a 05 ETA location. 8 or something.

0: in Fort Finger Lakes. You can show me clear. One issued to the operator, 12/29/83.
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1: Yeah. That too.
0: Just say it's out of the rotation.
1: Definitely.
0: Thank you.

0: 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Going to be crosses of Rose Lane and East Chestnut Street. 7-year-old female, known problem, 32-boy-2-841.
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1: I checked canal N-46, negative result for that individual. I will be temporarily out of service. 1-E-4-0 will be covering the 414 post. Until I return.
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5 to 20 years now, Clark Mel feels being sick person, 8139 Woods Highway. 5 to 20 years now, Clark Mel feels being sick person, 8139 Woods Highway. Crosses of Clark Mel's Road in Hartford Park Drive. 25-year-old female in pain. PDs en route for a possible domestic. 26 house 2 9 1. You'll see sick person, 8139 Woods Highway. Fire control near Snow's Clark Mills. You'll see sick person, 8139 Woods Highway. Crosses of Clark Mills Road and Hartford Park Drive. 35-year-old female in pain. PDs en route for a possible domestic. 9 0 oh, 20.

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0: 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Crosses of Longshore Road and State Road 274. 67-year-old female with a cancer patient, not feeling well. 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

0: 3 West Elm, 303 West Elm. Holly Wins, the caller, states that paraphernalia is laying on the ground in the side yard.
1: Which?
0: 906.

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One, maybe at the county line right on the bridge. Caller states there's smoke coming from the rear of the vehicle. It's a Bridgeport fire, for a vehicle fire. Route 31 on the bridge at the county line. Caller reporting smoke coming from the rear of his vehicle. 909.

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2: Seven Noise, number Seven Noise, Angel's the caller. 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

Floyd, am here, sick person, 8009 Glenwood Drive. 5-12 Floyd, am here, sick person, 8009 Glenwood Drive, crossing South Middle Road. 93-year-old man.

0: calling Amcare Sick Person, 8009 Glenwood Drive. Central Floyd, Amcare Sick Person, 8009 Glenwood Drive, crossing of Middle Road. 93-year-old male with high blood pressure, 26 health 2, 916.
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0: 009 Glenwood Drive. Flight Control Floyd, second tone, sick person. 8009 Glenwood Drive, crossings of Middle Road. 93-year-old male with high blood pressure. 26 Charles 2, 920.
1: En route 920.
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3: 1905 Gorton Lake Road, 1905 Gorton Lake Road, town of Brookfield, rest of Main Street in the lane. Caller is a Rebecca Burns, say she's 25 minutes out. She picked her daughter up from jail and they're currently in the vehicle together. She would like patrol there to supervise them while she gets her stuff and the daughter leaves.
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1: I'm copy. 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

0: Bridgeport Car 2. No fire. Vehicle has an issue going on with it, blowing smoke out of the rear. So we're getting it off the bridge and pulling it into the speedway on the Onondaga side.
1: Receive 925.

0: to a tree stand. Apparently he had fallen out of the tree stand last night beyond any help.
1: Gracie, I'll head that way as well. Louis. Louis, is that ours or the state's?
0: Known at this time. We don't have an exact location.
1: Permission to landline you momentarily.

0: 71 Highway Welfare Check. You know, we're turning stone in the semi parking lot, looking for a blue mobile semi with a trailer, Ohio plates. Paul S3 Charles 6599 going to be on the tractor. Attempt to locate and make contact with a Shafi Mohammed and have him call his boss.
1: When you say tractor trailer parking at Turning Stone, do you mean the high roller lot, or is there a specific area at Turning Stone parking you're talking?
0: I think he's talking about the high roller lot.
1: And the vehicle information and the name and stuff on the call.
0: Okay.
2: Lieutenant Search and Rescue, request for you to respond. Area of Acid Trail. Have a report of a male subject, 73 years old, fell out of a tree stand. This is beyond any help at this time. 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

check. We have a caller, Suzanne. See, they had an employee that put in for a year of bereavement time and was terminated last night, seeing that the employee checked on it to Diane Flipowski. It's a 60s white female that lives at this location. 6933.

0: Are we going to need our UTV? I'm en route to the hall.
1: Receive program chief. Are you familiar with the Headset Trail?
0: A little bit.
1: Truck trail?
0: I am not familiar with that.

0: 24 Mid-State. I just ran another CID. Can you put that in to my event as OP1? She will be my valid driver.
1: Copy.
2: Or did you get the name of the subject in the CAD? I believe this is for one of your firemen, possibly part of a hunting club off of Long Pond on the Acid Trail.

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0: in the town of Kyler. A young female that fell sometime this morning, possible broken arm. 6368 Van D Road in Kyler. 80-year-old female that fell, possible broken arm. We have it coded out as a 17 Alpha 2.
1: Copy, 6368 Van D, do you have cross streets?

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1: 937.
2: Santa, Sylvan Beach and West Monroe. It's in the area of 5020 Fancher Road on Oneida River. It's a female chasing after a kayak. She's in a life preserver. Heading northbound towards the dam. Also dispatching out Cottonoy.

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1: Kyler Hill Road, town of Kyler, for an 80-year-old female injury, arm injury from a fall. It's an alpha response, 939.

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1: Pedestrian, 3 Hopper Street.

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Rescue 2 Ambulance 1 MVA Car Pedestrian, number 3 Hopper Street, 840.

0: has a life jacket on, was last seen northbound on the Oneida River towards the dam.
1: Received. Do you know if Oswego County's got a boat in the water?
2: Going to be in Cod Noise District near 020 Fancher Road. Have a female chasing after a kayak. Last seen headed northbound towards the dam. She is wearing a life preserver. To a Ridgeport fire, call from Onondaga for a water rescue. Oneida Lake, Cod Noise District, near 5020 Fancher Road. For a female chasing after a kayak, she's wearing a life preserver. Last seen headed northbound towards the dam. 941.
0: The 475, just advise as well. The task force was notified for it.
1: Copy.

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1: 943.
2: Two five one, you're on the 943.

0: Jessica Warner is a caller. States that her 17-year-old son is home alone. He has a history of cutting and suicidal ideations. Malcolm is his name. Is trying to leave work to make it home. Unknown on weapons and tax or a plan at this time.
1: Proceed.
2: 1 minute, we'll eat that.

0: 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And the subject's fine, he was sleeping.
1: So, do I copy?
0: And once that's added, you can clear me.
1: Okay.

0: Oswego County.
1: Still going to be South Maple Road. 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
1: Unit ahead of you, I'm just going to double check with them, and our rapid SOS just caught up to that call. I'm going to try to get a better location.

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1: That's a trail.
0: Crossing South Burris Road and Scandon Road. 80-year-old male fell, injured his back. 1741-848. Credit and Joy, South Burris Housing. This is Lake Mountain, 348.

0: Everyone listens. If I have a Linebacker Hunting Club.
1: I believe so. That's affirmative. The caller did make it out to his vehicle just now. He was able to push through to 911. He's going to be in the gray Ram pickup truck on Acid Trail to show you how to get back there.
2: Copy. We're out with the pickup truck. How far back is it?
1: Drew, when you're out with the gray Ram.
2: Copy. You're out with the gray Ram at the Line Deckers Maple Orchard. Is the caller back on the trail?

0: Area 5020 Fancher Road in Cottonoise District for Bridgeport Fire. Free water rescue in Adelaide from Anna County. It's going to be Cottonoise District. Have a female in the water chasing after a kayak. Last seen northbound towards the dam. 951.
1: Fire control. Bridgeport WR7 will be in route momentarily.
0: I copy. 951.
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0: Faulty detector returning, 951.
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0: 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He's going to be in a gray van. Also, the advice we're seeing now is showing for Beaver River Road in Lovell's Fire District.
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0: 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Crossing South Palmer Road and Cannon Road. 48-year-old male, difficulty breathing, 6 David 1, 956.
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1: Roscoe City Elementary, 8610, Route 69, for an automated message for a lockdown in the area.

0: Myers. He is a mid-50s, early-60s white male wearing a green shirt and shorts. He was last seen walking southbound on North Court. Didn't appear to have any weapons.
1: Perfect.
0: So far.

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1: 399, grab the transportation kit and bring it back when she comes back.
0: 31, try it again.
1: She's gonna have 2399 grab the crime scene tape and the crime scene kit when she comes back.
0: Okay, you want 2399 to grab the tape and crime scene kit, correct? Cheryl, do you copy that?

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2: 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They're all set.
3: 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Thank you.

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0: They tried to get the kayak from shore and they're unable to. They're asking if you can respond.
1: Received. We'll be in room shortly.
0: Copy. They're saying it's a cost from 9958.

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0: 7525 Creekside Drive, 7525 Creekside Drive in Westmoreland. Checking on a white female sitting in a black Volkswagen Jetta, possibly passed out or under the influence. She wasn't responding to the caller when she was calling out to her.
1: 1-2-1-2, receiving route.
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0: 57.
1: Church by Cornerstone Community Church 500 Plant leases the colleague that need to remove two parties causing disturbance.

Ambulance 2 transfer from the Cancer Center, 807 Newell Street. 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
1: If you wanted. Copy them. Coming back here now with that copy scheme.

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Flight Control Verona, Vinyl, chest pain, 5635, stale out 31. At the Bridge Street, they have crossings of Eastwood Drive and Station Street, 77-year-old male, chest pain, penthouse 3 and penthouse 2.

three noise, number three noise. 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Michelle Anderson is with Helio Health. She's out front in a green SUV. They're looking to speak with China Butler's mother there. 1021.

0: Westmoreland VOC, unknown problem, 7525 Creekside Drive. 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
1: Acknowledges 1024. Verona acknowledges 1034.
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0: on my age. 32, 33, and 23. My 28 acknowledges 1024. Arona acknowledges 1024.
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2: That's 30.
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2: Standing in the middle of the road just yelling, send the cops, they know me. We've received multiple calls on it.
3: 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You can show me back at service, 40 will be out of service.

0: p.m., 1445 Temple Street, the assisted living site, second floor. 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For a 60-year-old male with an infected leg, needs to be transported to the hospital. 33 Charles 7, 1041.
1: Copy that. He refused the public defender's super service.
2: I received 1041.

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0: door. 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
0: Richie, 5-8-2, go ahead. Can you just check with Herkimer, see if they would like Esmeralda Bemis, 920-03. They didn't want her yesterday. Just inquire if you could.
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0: 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Well, hi, can I address that?
1: Stand by, 105. 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
0: That was me. I just messed up my car number.
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1: 1054, over.

Is that a private call from 400 East Bloomfield Street, apartment 3, heavy 2-month-old, was evaluated by a pediatrician approximately an hour ago, requesting transport for a heart murmur?

0: Clark County to Frankfort Hill, Edwards, EMS, 238 Kerber Road, third grade report, 89-year-old female, general illness. Repeating to Frankfort Hill, Edwards, EMS, 238 Kerber Road, third grade report, 89-year-old female, general illness, 1058.
1: Checked around. We haven't seen him yet.

0: he was last in the area of Upper Lennox, so he's probably quite far now.
1: I got me.
0: 10:58.
2: No more. The options have been explained for. They're arguing. If she can leave or he can leave. Neither party wants to do that. There's nothing else I can do for him.

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1: Hello, Joe.
2: I'm either down there. Let me know if you get a hold of him.
1: Hold him now. He said you can disregard. He's going to reach out and see if Seneca Falls can back him.
3: Fire Control Kunkel, General Illness, 1217 Park Ave. Fire Control Kunkel, General Illness, 1217 Park Ave. The UFD, Station 7, crosses of Genesee Street, Campbell Street. 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
1: 19.
0: Can you head towards State Route 5 and Main Road? State Route 5 and Main, there's a road hazard in the area. I got 5D12 out there.
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1: It was called in to us by you guys at 5020 Francher Road, the Oneida River. There was a kayak in the water.

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This one's at the Best Western, 175 North Genesee. Caller's Ray Patel. He's in an argument with an employee, and an employee's refusing to leave. It's verbal, 11:13.

0: 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Third party report of a 28-year-old male sick person call. Nothing more specific. 32 boy 3, 1114.
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0: Ms. Franker, she's the one.
1: Where is she?

0: Rescue 2, sick person, 513 Millgate Street, third floor, for an 18-year-old female, altered level of consciousness. 26 Charles 1, cross streets are Bleecker and Mary, 1120. Fire patrol to any ambulance that can clear for a call.
1: Ambulance 1 is there.
0: Ambulance 1, take 513 Millgate Street, third floor. 18-year-old female, altered level of consciousness.
1: Route.
0: Ambulance 1 en route, 1121.

0: 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Engine 3 is out with a sick person, cold response.
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0: Ambulance 2 responding, 1124.

0: Myself and the 33 will be clear of the vehicle relay. Can you show us both out at 9157 East Floyd Road for a follow-up? No number needed.
1: 11:25.

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2: National Monument. Caller is stating he's on the Washington Street side. It's a Jeremy Viorski stating it's a white male wearing an orange shirt, gray pants, orange book bag on Washington Street near Fort Stanwix Park. He's threatening to cut his wrist.

He's the caller. Party took laundry detergent about 05 ago. Black male, 30s. He had a gray sweatshirt with a hood. He's last seen on Andy's towards G&E. 1128.

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Crosses of Rose Place in Auburn Ave. 82-year-old male with sepsis. 33 Charles 7, 1131.

0: This is AR, I was out with Jeremy. 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
1: Appreciate it.

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0: He was last seen running into 1404 Whitesboro.
1: Towards the middle school Whitesboro? Whitesboro?

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Sylvan Beach Vinyl, traumatic injury, 60821st Ave. 5 control Sylvan Beach Vinyl, traumatic injury, 60821st Ave. Across the Savannah Road and Pleasant Ave. 32-year-old male, hit his head on the wall, reopened wound. 3041, 1143.

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0: off the gate, 7900 Turn Road, the Beaches Manor, crosses of the Beaches, and Thunder Road. Investigators, what an odor of electrical burning, 1144.
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0: 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Dark gray Hyundai and a small Toyota SUV.

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0: Copy that. Do you need anything else in there?

still 2102. Got a larceny over Access Credit Union. 1050 Glenwood Ave. Meet with Alex. States his bike was taken sometime in the last 4 hours. Bottom 53.

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0: 755.
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Conkle, difficulty breathing, 904 Warren Street. Conkle, difficulty breathing, 904 Warren Street, Stark and Skyler for the Cross, the City of Utica. 46, female, difficulty breathing with lung cancer, will be on the front porch. UFD does have a district rigging route. Left 58.

0: mutually difficulty breathing, 904 Warren Street, City, Utica. Edwards, mutually difficulty breathing, 904 Warren Street, City, Utica, across the Stark and Skyler for a 46-year-old female, 60 to 2, 12 o'clock.
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0: East Clark Street apartment to 16-year-old female not breathing, 1203. 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

0: 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The 73 male with chest pain was not alert. Pendy David 1, 1207.
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0: probably going to end up doing an eviction here. 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I'll be out at campsite 11. I'll keep you posted.
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Kirk McCarty, Herkimer Volvac, EMS, 323 Pleasant Ave. Elderly female, possible stroke, slurred speech. Repeating to Herkimer Volvac, EMS, 323 Pleasant Ave. Elderly female, possible stroke, slurred speech, 1214. Volvac acknowledging 1214.

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0: The marketplace ATM. 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
1: 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Yeah, I'm just getting up to like BB's Bridge Road.
2: 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That's all I got.
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0: Hodge Road, town of Lawville, for a vehicle fire close to Cross Cemetery Road for a machinery shed.
6: Alpha Chief 1 Lewis,

into suspect vehicle. I believe it's going to be a silver BMW X3B. Correction, the suspect vehicle is the gray Jeep Cherokee. The one standing by is a silver BMW. Heard about 10 minutes ago in the parking lot.

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0: 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An alpha response, 42 female, back main 1225.
1: Elderly male, laceration from a fall off a ladder. Repeating to West Winfield EMS, 544 East Main Street. Elderly male, laceration from a fall off a ladder. 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
1: I have received a drive complaint. It has started number 4 road down near Pine Grove Road. However, all patrols are tied, and they were heading up number 4 road, approximately 1 mile up from Pine Grove Road intersection. An orange dump truck traveled with a large pile of limbs on the back of it, and it's taking out every single spectrum line that crosses the road.
0: 711 looks like copy. I'll start that way. I'm Village Copenhagen, apparently.
1: 1229.

0: 5946 Valley Mills Road, Crystal Sullivan Road, and Snell Road. It's a 49 male, must mean stealth response. For Munsville Rescue, Vinyl Ambulance, 5946 Valley Mills Road, Crystal Sullivan Road, and Snell Road. To Delta response, 49 male, chest pains, difficulty breathing, 12.9.
1: Two minutes.

0: 有没有？
1: Transfer from the Cancer Center, 807 Newell Street, for a 58-year-old female who's having a reaction to blood transfusion. 33 Charles 7, 1231.

0: Thank you.
1: I will be providing a female transfer to the stabilization center on Oswego Street. Starting mileage is 54868. Amazon.
0: Appreciate it. Well, Chief Wine, all takers are on Hot Road.
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0: 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We're on Route 5 at the Onondaga Madison line.
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3: As Navy and Russ now, we're attempting pre-arrivals. They're going to be in the front yard next to a blue pickup.
2: Copy that. We're 1 to 2, huh?

0: Receive.
1: And going to be trying to contact the ride. They don't have a vehicle present on site.
0: Where is it?

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I believe they're the same thing. One saying 1208 Elm, the second one saying 1212 Elm, that there's a male outside screaming or trying to get further.

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1: Repeat that,
0: 1238.

0: Herkimer County 2, Herkimer. Lift assist 621 Park Lane Drive. 79-year-old male is outside. Repeating 2, Herkimer. Lift assist 621 Park Lane Drive. 79-year-old male is outside. Requesting lift assist only. 1239.
1: The one they described as a homeless male. Unknown further. Her caller continued on.

0: Sunshine County, interdictor fall, number 34 Chateau Drive. New York, middle of Sunshine County, interdictor fall, 34 Chateau Drive. Devereaux Lane, the cross street, 75 female who fell, unable to get back up, playing a head injury, 17 B-Boy 1, 1240.
1: Here, Mills acknowledge rescue tower, Ralph.
2: 1240. Fire Control Central, Oneida County, 1 acknowledge.
0: 1240.
3: Erie West, just past South Charles. 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

0: clear. What's this only?
1: 537-1249.
0: I'll be in service until midnight. 440-4005, 448.
2: 1249. Those are Fairhaven. Lincoln Robert Henry, 4797, LRH, 4797.
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0: 405 Nichols, 405 Nichols, Carmen Stasio residence. No answer on call back, 1252. 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

0: Virgil of Vinyl, North Bay, sick person. 8052 Dixon Road, Virgil of Vinyl, North Bay, sick person. 8052 Dixon Road, California, roof of the grouses. 67 male, with an infection in the leg, swollen. North Bay Medic 2 is on scene requesting for a department to respond as well. 26-8 on 10, 1254.
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MHL Transport 1550 Champlain. Sunshine Lake County, MHL Transport 1550 Champlain Ave. Sunshine Lake County, MHL Transport 1550 Champlain Ave. We have the Tilton School main entrance, law enforcement on scene for a 15-year-old female. 25 AM 112 State.

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1: 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He states a female there has given them a hard time. He's requesting some officers. It's going to be Kelly. 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
3: The PA in front of the registration number when you run it in Pennsylvania.
2: Already did, it still shows there's no records returned.

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1: 4-8-7-1-1, searching for speech.
2: Argentine. Argentine, hold on. Did you advise PD where at the toilet lock?
1: Briefing. Now, chest pain requesting transport to Little Falls, 1316.
2: Roger, 2 Central, same traffic.
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0: That's affirmative. Cottage B, Hilton School.
1: The school. Is that not the correct entrance?
2: They must be lost. I'll go see if I can find them and direct them the right way.

0: Berman's. Virgil Edwards Medical Arm, 4310 Middle Settlement Road, Edwards Ambulance Medical Arm, 4310 Middle Settlement Road, Meadows Apartments. 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

0: 4-5.
1: I have a hint for you to try.
0: What?
1: Sam, Tom, Robert. 4-5-7-2. Charles, Mary. 7-5. Charles. Then it's dash Frank.
0: Confirming, Sam, Tom, Robert, 4-5-7-2, Charles, Mary, 7-5, Charles, dash, Frank.
1: Affirmative.
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2: Town of Stockbridge, cross the Freeman Road and Brown Road. Ashley's a caller and states that her son Zachary has a history of suicidal ideations. Made a comment that the RP would find him in a ditch somewhere. Heard about 11:50 today. He was last seen wearing black pants with roses on them, a green shirt, and a black Bosey's hoodie.

0: Understood. 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I am not coming back with anything on that home number either. Give me a few more minutes. I'll try another source.
1: It was just recently registered in March. I found some paperwork on it. Apologize.
0: 13-1.
2: Is returning.
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1: Overland Drive. Furnished with Edwards Ambulance stroke 14 Overland Drive. Edwards Ambulance reported stroke number 14 Overland Drive, Cherrywood Boulevard for the cross street. 87 male, believe he's having another stroke. 28 C Charles 1 at 1332.
2: Five. Hello. I thought you were calling us, sir.

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Deerfield Structure Fire 5881 Smith Hill Road, cross Grace Road and Larwood Road. Deerfield Pole response, main nerve engine to the scene. He's in cross streets of Grace and Larwood. 32.

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Responding for a 92-year-old male abdominal pain. 1 Charles 5, 1336.

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1: 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They'll be up the route to Cottage C.
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0: 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I'll be in service for air traffic detail. 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
2: Z-Tron. Is the cross street for this going to be Halstead?

Ambulance one, sick person, Albany Elementary School, 1151 Albany Street. 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They're advising you to use the rear entrance off Mummery, 26 Adams 7, 1400 hours.

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1: 4-4, respond to 400 Valley View Road. 400 Valley View Road. 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Needs to make a report. 1403.
0: Yeah, I'll go get her out.

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0: 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Lincoln Boy, Zebra 1523. And I have one in custody. Okay. I have 5-1 out here. Go for it.
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The MVHS offices in the back, 74-year-old, female, low blood pressure. Repeating, to Hark from Mobile KMS, 201 East State Street, MVHS in the back, for 74-year-old, female, low blood pressure, 1424.

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0: suicidal ideations. 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As for all units, copyable information, Ray Zachary McCabe, 16-year-old male, last seen wearing a black hoodie, green shirt, and gray sweatpants. He left about 11:50 today, having suicidal ideations, possibly headed to a mall, unknown on which one. Controls clear, 14:30.
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1: 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The address is going to be 4767 Enders Road off of Penstock Way. It's a possible residential fire. Now reporting a house full of smoke.

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1: Personal of Conkle chest pains, 639 James Street, Conkle chest pains, 639 James Street, City of Utica, St. Jane Ave, the Crossing. 79-year-old female not feeling well, coughing, playing chest pains. 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
2: Zach McGabe, 16-year-old, white male. 145 pounds, 5'11", last year wearing a Bosey's hooded sweatshirt, green t-shirt, gray sweatpants, and Stockbridge around 1100 hours. 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

0: 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In the lobby, 60s female, swollen legs, request transport. Repeating to Herkimer Wolvac EMS 104 North Washington Street, Claxton, man. In the lobby, 60s female, swollen legs, 1446.
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0: says if you could start for a 722 Eagle. He was Mike in a black Acura looking to get property from Renaissance.
1: Copy.

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0: Lady Emma, 301 North Washington Street, Village of Herkimer, with the PD for MHL request transport, 1449.
1: Alien acknowledges.
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2: 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Hey, Laura.

0: 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Bill Bison, they're clear. I'm in service.
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1: Beyond traffic stop, New York Plate when ready, copy.
0: Go ahead with it.
1: King Victor Edward 1266. King Victor Edward 1266. I'll be on Route 5 eastbound near Central Ave.
0: 1455.
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0: When we just received a phone call, this is Burnt Food. 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

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We're P-77.

0: Negative call.
1: Received. I have a domestic no longer in progress in Poland. Do you want me to send another unit?
0: Negative. Is it verbal or physical?
1: Caller stated her 17-year-old son damaged some property and then left.
0: Received. I'll be around.
1: Address is going to be 14 Mill Street, 14 Mill Street in the Village of Poland. See Kayla Bartle.
0: Received.
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0: Cheryl Vinyl Ambulance injuries after a fall. 600 West Hines Ave. Cheryl Vinyl injuries after a fall. 600 West Hines Ave, Noyes Manor, apartment C is internal 7. From the alarm company, 70-year-old female, hand injury after a fall, currently bleeding. The door is unlocked, 17 B-Boy 2, 1500.
1: Final page acknowledged.
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1: If you can show me on the follow-up, 2151 Lake Road, City of Oneida.

be 4737 Commercial Drive, 4737 Commercial Drive, Consumer Square. Passerby reported that the first light in the plaza by the Starbucks, two-car MBA between a black Subaru and dark sedan. 1507.

from the town of Stockbridge, Madison County. 16-year-old male, name is Zach McNabe, 5'11", 145 pounds, white male. Last seen wearing Bosley's hoodie, green t-shirt, gray sweatpants. Last seen around 1100 hours. Having suicidal ideations, possibly en route to a mall. The mall of which is unknown. It's located, contact Madison County. All cars being on the lookout information. Be on the lookout for a runaway juvenile from the town of Stockbridge in Madison County. 16-year-old white male, Zach McCabe, 5'11", 145 pounds. Last seen wearing Bosley's hoodie, green t-shirt, gray sweatpants. Was having suicidal ideations. Possibly en route to a mall. Unknown which mall. If located, contact Madison County. 1510.

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0: and it's a priority 2, Wayne Hospital, 8 West.
1: Referral.
0: ALS.
1: Yes,
0: cardiac monitor. Normal saline. And O2 at 3 liters. Going to St. Joe's, B5. 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Have a wonderful Christmas. 15, 14.

0: 131 down C Street, Wilbur Road, Colonial Drive to the Crosses. 51-year-old male passed out in the driveway after having hip surgery. He is now conscious and alert. 31 A. Adam 1 at 1515.
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1: 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The mother is known to be aggressive and possibly on probation.
2: Copy. I'll be out there.

0: Kumar EMS, 1536 Hartscraver Road, Town of Fairfield, 15 male, lethargic with a fever. AMR EMS, 1536 Hartscraver Road, Town of Fairfield, 15 male, lethargic with a fever, 1536.
1: Town of Verona for Burglary Complaint, Happy Valley Road, 42-140.

0: 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Repeating to Kiowa, mutual aid EMS. 1536 Hardscrabble Road, Town of Fairfield. 15 male, lethargic with a fever. 1537.
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0: 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Vehicle 3, New York, Lincoln Henry Nora, 3474, LHN, 3474. Client ID for that, 192-722-122. 192-722-122. Just hold them for me.
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0: 二师兄们。
1: Prayer to Senior Ranger Apartments at 245 Main Street, New York Mills. I believe they're townhouses. It's I as in Ida, 2. For a 99-year-old male, family was calling, stating they found him on the floor earlier today. He's back up now and unable to ambulate. He does have a history of dementia. Private call, 1546.

0: Appreciate it. Thank you.
1: Five to the internet is clear. 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

0: 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Warning to that CID for 1180, David.
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I have a autistic subject over there, was acting out. 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

0: Edwards, EMS, 187 Root Farm Road, Town of Litchfield, 70s female, head injury from a fall, repeating to Cedarville, Edwards Ambulance. 187 Root Farm Road, Town of Litchfield, 70s female, head injury from a fall, 1601.
1: But he is unable to reach her, and he is concerned.
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0: Can you relay a New York registration, also a name and date of birth to my office regarding the Sun Viewer in Morehouse?
1: That's affirmative. 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
0: New York registration, George Sam King, 6545. George Sam King, 6545. Last name on the DLIC is going to be Stone, Sam, Tom, Ocean, Nora, Edward. First name, Nathaniel, Nora, Adam, Thomas, Henry, Adam, Nora, Ida, Edward, Lincoln. Middle initial, Alvin Lincoln. 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
1: Can you check on the availability of a helicopter for this, please?
0: Hamilton County already reached out. 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
1: Okay.

0: 1-1, Little League from MVA, 1319 Erie Boulevard West. Engine 1, flew a leak from MVA, 1319 Erie Boulevard West. Engine 1, flew a leak from MVA, 1319 Erie Boulevard West. For fluids leak out of the vehicle, 1611.
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0: 1319 Erie Boulevard West, in the turning lane. There's two cars, a sedan is leaking fluid, gray Ram and a silver Chevy Sonic.
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1: 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Lincoln Zebra Tom 9761.
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3: 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She states her 15-year-old white male son, Chase Trento, in gray shirt, black jeans, black backpack, just took off. 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
1: 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Would you still like them?
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0: registration. Mary Boy Paul 2562. Mary Boy Paul 2562. He has zero.
1: Right, 516-19.
2: Name, Curtis Dutch. 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
0: 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You're looking for a gray Chevy Trailblazer. Ranger Sam Wilkes is at that site now.
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0: Callers are Josh Robbins. Crystal Welfare checked with his friend there. Haven't been able to make contact with her in weeks. It's going to be in a call often, a 40-year-old white female.
2: Please turn out.

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1: 3-2. 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
1: 141 copy. You can show me a ride.
0: 1630.
2: Engineering passenger John Lincoln Adams 6768 JLA 6768. We just pulled off into the Oneida Trucking Company on 26. 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
3: Greenberg.

What? Shoot. 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Repeating 1602. 1631.

0: 365. 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Verona, vinyl ambulance, difficulty breathing, 4878, route 365, Stony Brook Road and Fox Road for the crosses. Responding for a 68 male, stomach filled with fluid, difficulty breathing, not alert. 68 and 1, 1632.
1: The 18th, Charles, too.

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0: Mel called our line saying he was having an issue with his neighbor harassing him. Currently separated, requesting the state respond.
1: Precision, Ralph.

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1: Receive 183, 1635.
0: Correction, going to Rome.
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0: Sorry from that last, but we have entry gain. Could you get an event number for this?
1: You ready to copy the unit?
0: Ready to get.
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Just confirming you said MOVAC at Poland School.

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1: We're 69 Greenman Ave, near Mills Wires Down. 69 Greenman Ave, Main and Commercial Drive for the Crosses. Be the apartment next to the Speedway. Caller saying there's a wire down from the pole to the residence, about an inch from the grass. There's also a fence right next to them.
0: 69 Greenman Ave, Main and Commercial Drive in the Crosses. Be the apartment next to the Speedway. Caller saying there's a wire down from the pole to the residence, about an inch from the grass. There's also a fence right next to them. 39. Loud and clear this time. Go ahead with your request again.
2: Contact the helicopter team with the ETA would be to land at Poland School.
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0: Air Gold Car 1, the Mountain Sea. 1643.
1: Central 201, copy a suspicious person complaint. 209 Graham Street. Correction, 205 Graham Street. That's 205 Graham Street. See Patricia Federo. States there's a male sitting behind her residence between her house and the tennis courts. It's going to be a white male with a beard and a black coat.
2: Copy that.
1: 1643.

0: after a possible diabetic issue. 1319 Erie Boulevard West. Rome, engine 1 is on scene for a fluid spill from the VA requesting an ambulance for a possible diabetic issue. 1644 Rio, 13C3.
1: Sixteen forty four.

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1: 1645.
2: 319 Erie Boulevard West.
3: Copy. Okay.

Blizzard Small Fall, 800 Perkins. Parks with a Conkle. Injuries after a fall, 800 Park Ave. Conkle injuries from a fall, 800 Park Ave, not a county office building. 63 male, head injury after a fall. Car seems to be sitting outside on the Park Ave side. UFD has a district rating in the realm. 17, 85, 16, 46.

Sherman County, Sig Love Hills, 99 Brookside Drive. Personal Clinton, Sonoma County, Thankful Episodes, 99 Brookside Drive, Clinton, COC, Thankful Episodes, 99 Brookside Drive, Brookdale, Clinton. From staff, yeah, 50s male, not alert, confused, utilizes the main entrance, 31D David 4, 1648.

0: This is a cable wire down on the property on Greenman Ave. Notify the cable company. They also have a pole down, and it's directly behind the Speedway gas station on Commercial Drive. There's no identifying marks on the pole, but it's laying on top of a fence adjacent to the Speedway.
1: 628 clear,
2: 1628.
3: Turn around. Great, so you've been around.
2: And route 1649.
4: Diabetic on several meds and insulin. Her sugar level is currently 67. She's conscious but not alert. Is also a dementia patient. Being for a Beaver Falls ambulance, ALS, response 5007 Nomberg Lane. Causes of 0410 extension and 126, 93-year-old female. Diabetic, is on insulin, metformin, and a couple of other meds. She is conscious, not alert at this time. Breathing is normal. Current sugar level is 67.
5: Female with chills, unable to ambulate. 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
6: Technology is in 5 responding.

0: they have accepted, and they will be there 28 or less ETA.
1: Five 07 Nonberg Lane versus the State Route 410 extension. Female, she's conscious, however not alert at this time. Current sugar level is 67. Known diabetic, also a dementia patient. Repeating for search and rescue response, 5507 Nonberg Lane, rest of the State Route 410 extension at 126, 93-year-old female, known diabetic. Coach say she's on several meds. Last insulin was at 2 p.m., also on metformin. Current sugar level is 67, conscious but not alert. Please respond.
0: For a landing zone set up at the Poland Central School for Cuyahoga, the LifeNet has less than 28-minute ETA.

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1: We just received a second call from the resident. They did state that her alert status is better at this time, just so you're aware.
2: Copy, thank you.
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1: County Car 2 is on the scene.
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2: 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For B-Boy 1 of 1701.

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1: Clear momentarily.
2: Five eight and five seven.

09 North Tennessee Street, room 204, for a female stationed into the hospital. Disconnected before we get further information. Also be advised, PD's been out of this room numerous times for the last several days. Female doesn't like to answer the door. Also notifying law enforcement, 1705.

0: 6.
1: 5-6, if you could start for Columbus Elements, Area 934 Armory, do an area check for if their caller believes the 6 juveniles on dirt bikes behind the school.
2: Sorry.
1: 45. 45.

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Law enforcement is in route, 1706, 32D, David 1.

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0: 315 Glen Road North, 315 Glen Road North, Outer District. Cars of Barbara, believe the dogs at that location are being abused, neglected, in poor shape. She's available for her interview. Her number's in the notes.
1: 4-6,

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23 Macmillan, expiration 12-0-1-1. 23 Macmillan, 2026 GMC, Yukon. 5 ID is valid, D. 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
1: 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We have four cones marking it out, no obstructions.
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1: 7-2 copies. 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I'll let you know if we need anything else.
0: 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Command clear.

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0: 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Responding for a 55-year-old male unable to ambulate. Is intoxicated. Law enforcement is also en route. 26 a.m. 10 will be inside the store. 1760.
1: It'll be in route.
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2: 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Could you call again, please?

0: Lewis on
1: 37. 37 Lewis, this vehicle just overheated. They're going to let it cool down. They're off the roadway, well onto the shoulder, not a hazard. I'll be close to the back service.
0: Repeat. 37, can you lay in line?

0: The operator of that vessel is going to be New York, client ID 545-324-953. 545-324-953. And I'm going to be clear last with a warning for 2253.3 out of the V&T section.
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0: We figured out this is actually going to be theirs. It happened just east of the intersection, closer to 924 Skinny Street. The cars are in the parking lot of Sacco's right now, all set. 52 State, care of the report. You can put me back in.
1: 3 State 52.

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1: Who is it?
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1: You take Anzac 25, Miracola, out of car 27, being a separate car. Hold the checkers for
0: her. 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
1: Okay.

0: 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The dog named Rocky, but the 11-year-old son, they're denying medical at this time. The stepdad gets out at 6 and he'll be en route there. And become aggressive.
1: Yeah.
0: So,

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0: 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She was unconscious. It's a black Ford sedan. They're still in the McDonald's parking lot.
1: 144, now you can show me right there.
0: 4124.

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0: 447. Attempt to locate.
1: 47.
0: 47. Attempt to locate came from the Onondaga Sheriff's Office. 8555 Seneca Turnpike, the target. Attempt to locate Jennifer Palmer, 14-year-old, white female, brown eyes, scar near the right eye, last seen wearing a red hooded top, gray sweatpants. She gave a report that she might have been seen within the target within the past 30 minutes.

0: Okay. All cars. Be on the lookout for a Jennifer Palmer, 14 years old, white female, brown eyes, with a scar near her right eye. Last seen wearing a red hooded top with gray sweatpants. From Onondaga Sheriff's File 6. Received a report that the suspect may have been seen within the Target Seneca Turnpike within the last 30 minutes. Nevada County, all cars being beyond lookout information. Be on the lookout for Jennifer Palmer, 14-year-old female, white female, brown eyes, scar near her right eye. Last seen wearing a red hooded top with gray sweatpants. File 6 from Onondaga Sheriff's received a report. Subject may have been seen within the Target on Seneca Turnpike within the past 30 minutes. 17:45.
1: Can we go for a shake?

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1: 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Do you want me to take that Wheeler Road complaint?
0: That'd be fantastic if you could.
1: Copy, I've been
0: Copy, thank you so much for your

regards to a 50s Hispanic male was threatening employees, started throwing things. He left in a blue sedan, but threatened to come back. 1748?

0: 111909. Again, that's 111909. Inbound from SP Herkimer to Herkimer Town Court, one male, cooperative.
1: 1750.
2: And 24 Cork. Speak with Caitlin and Nathan, a Red Swift Peace Officer. They're getting dropped off by an Uber at 9:15 Saratoga, awaiting their arrival.

0: the Mount Rush email. 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

0: I'm registered owner is a James Maluso valid DJ about Staten Island, hello, floor.
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0: Amanda Dresser, valid D. David, Lyons, Mullen Ford.
1: No, we see if I have a nation unit available. My state's tied up and I don't have a county unit at this time.
2: Yeah, it's fine.
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0: He has still not answered them, so I will give him a call.
1: Another unit somewhere?
0: I'm looking for a second unit to back up one of my Chenango units for domestic in progress in Chenango.
2: 6-3, I can be around that.
0: Copy. Thank you, 6-3.
3: Final, Cheryl. Chest pain. Meadowview Townhomes, 204 Betzinger Road, apartment 25.

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Frankfield to Vinyl, Cheryl Chastain, Meadowview Townhomes, 204 Betzinger Road, Apartment 25. Responding for a 60-year-old male, chest pain, difficulty breathing. 10 David 2 at 1801.

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1: Go ahead.
0: 719 made contact. He is en route to assist as backup.
1: Thank you so much.
0: Thank you.
2: Speaker, so I got up there in Hawthorne. He's wearing a pair of light blue shorts and a red shirt, a green and white hat. Just if I get him to snap.
1: Copy. So, 103.
3: Three guys, I'm checking out.

0: He's refusing to stop here. He's not.
1: Copy. Which direction is he?
0: He's running on foot. He's going to be going down the Weber Drive.
1: Hang on foot down Weber Drive at 1804. K9, what is your traffic?

0: hold on. Sorry, Phil. Show the rescue line responding. Hey, Phil.
1: Oh, hello.

0: I have a complaint of a dog in Wesley Island attacking another dog at campsites 38 and 37. Are you available for that?
1: Affirmative. I just left the park. Do you know what letter camping loop it was in?
0: I do. It is a fox loop. Site 38 is the complainant.
1: Copy.
0: 1806.

0: 7-1-9, have a car responding here.
1: 719 Chittenango is currently trying to apprehend the suspect on Weber Drive, which is anywhere from a quarter mile to a half mile down the road based off of the Google map. They did state the original complaint came from an apartment 1515 in Building 2, and we're hoping maybe you could speak with them while the Chittenango officer was handling the mail.
0: Received, I'm at this apartment now.
1: Received, 18 Jefferson.

I'm going to be out at the other party on the Connellsville at Oswego. Stand by on the ridge.

0: Marshall, Boonville Ambulance, St. Club, so 220 Line Drive. Boonville Ambulance, St. Club, so 220 Line Drive, off of Route 12, in the Robert Smith Sports Complex. 69 female who's conscious now. You have a vehicle passed out. Not alert. 31D Davis Port, 1809.
1: 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Request 1018 for refuel.
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We clear with the warning to the Atlanta DN in 675 and Joe. So this is going to be 1180D, David.

0: to look for the mail, so you may have two officers heading that way. You can continue with what you're doing.
1: Understood.
2: Go ahead.
0: Unit 709 is currently speaking with a female at apartment 15, building 2.
2: Copy. 3370, copy.
3: Copy. Just confirm that it was all verbal.
2: Yep.

0: 37.
1: Go ahead.
0: Not sure if you copied the nation. States that the female has said it was all verbal and she does not wish to file a complaint at this time.

0: Out of district, in that.
1: So Weber Drive and a few of the side streets, and they're going to result over here.
2: Copy. Negative results on Weber Drive and the side streets, 1850.
3: 337 control.
2: 337.
3: He's most likely in the wooded area between Weber Drive and Sullivan Park. There's several trails over here that go from Weber Drive over to the park, and he's out here in the woods someplace.

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2: 623 to Bassett, 1817.

0: me, the only question there regarding glass on the road where that punctured his tires.
1: Reese, we'll be in early, it's perfect.

0: they give you which baseball field they're at. They say that the farthest field there. Petey's also on scene.
1: Well, I'm to confirm they are looking for him in the woods near Sullivan Park, which is off of Weber, close to Forbes Ave and Bailey Street. The warrant that they have for Mr. McDurie is out of Oneida for a larceny, misdemeanor class A.

0: I said receive Dominion route to the Sullivan Park location.
1: Receive the route to Sullivan Park, 1880.
2: Four four two. Should 1 2 6 0 6. Unit attachment is still a problem.

Henry 30660, Henry 30660.

0: We're also going to need a separate warrant arrest. Same location. Suburban itself.
1: K-91, which unit do you want attached to that?
2: Closing for a moment. Everyone, did you copy that they received a call from a female at 209 Edwin Street, potentially matching the suspect?
0: Affirmative, I appreciate that. She moved to the location.

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1: 231.
0: King Henry George, 4882, KHG, 4882. I'm on the 900 block of 89, town of Michigan.

0: DC-23, this is Dave Travis, stop New York.
1: 231.
0: King Henry George, 4882, KHG, 4882. I'm on the 900 block of 89, town of Michigan.

Street. Ambulance E truck 1 Caesar 1514 Genesee Street, Ambulance 3 truck 1 Caesar 1514 Genesee Street at the Empire Apartments, apartment R is in Robert 64, Crescent Joag Place in Faxon Street for a 49-year-old female experiencing a seizure 12D David 2, 8223.

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1: 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Further details coming in now.

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1: Have across the street. Callers of Emilio, if there's approximately 20 juveniles trying to fight each other. Near the basketball court, if there is separate juveniles not involved, they're currently playing basketball.
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Sunshine County, sick person, 8417 Kellogg Street, Route 12 and Craig Rope across this. 83-year-old female, dizzy, across transport, 26 AM 3, 1826.

0: 86-year-old female, feeling faint. 31 T-Charles 1, 1829. She'll be on the grocery side right after the entrance.
1: Eleven eighty four. David.

0: Area check, I'll be clear.
1: Kathy, are you also clear of your harassment?
0: Abram.
1: Team 51.
2: Can you create a warrant arrest?
3: Kemble.
4: Yeah.
3: In Park Ave.
4: There you go. Pretty soon.
3: Where else at? 28th out here with me. Out of mental custody.

0: Susan.
1: Adam, yeah, hello.
0: That's affirmative.

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2: Check to see if they can locate the suspect. He has yet to locate them. He does not have any specific area. He stated same area, Weber Drive, Edwin Street, Sullivan.
1: We see them still on Edwin Street. When I talked to the Chittenango officer, he said he was going in service.
3: You gave a different answer over the radio, so whatever you need to do. 1835.
1: Someone, and I'll remain near it.
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0: to.
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0: 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He's on the ground here at 117 Clinton Place. He says he fell down and has an injury to his back. He's just requesting EMS.
1: 40CV recovered. What was the location?
0: 117 Clinton Place.
1: 40CV got an approximate 8.
0: 30 mil.

0: So they're going to be riding their bikes down, possibly show you where they are.
1: You say they're by the Burger King?
0: The two subjects are on the trail east of the Burger King Plaza.
1: Received.

0: 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I'll be en route to that property damage point.
1: Copy. At 451, I'll be at property damage.
2: 451.
1: 451, NBA property damage 365 eastbound at Greenway, New London in Rome. Two-car NBA, no injuries. We're sending the fire department out for a fluid spill in one of the vehicles smoking. They're pulled over on 365, not blocking traffic.
2: 451, receiving route.

0: old man on the ground. I know the problem. 232 B41 B41.
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Engine 3, truck 2, automatic fire alarm, 700 Broad Street. Engine 3, truck 2, automatic fire alarm, 700 Broad Street, warehouse apartments, B apartment 112, crossing Mohawk Street and Hubble Street. Fire alarm activation in apartment 112, living room activation utilized ups 2 at 242.

0: 9. If you could server Rose Place in Sunset Ave, Rose and Sunset. Callers reporting cars are parked on both sides of the road and they are having a difficult time getting through near the baseball field.
1: Robbie.

0: 7-1, any communications? Alright, I'll remain in the area, but I'll be in service if you need me.
1: She's remaining in the area, but service 1843.

0: once more. Same exact situation. Did you want to call January for that?
1: No, yeah, I'll check on him. He's probably just napping again.
0: Receive. Are you all set with the attempt to locate?
1: Yeah, I'm all set. Still out here.
0: Receive. 1845.

Car states that a large group of kids, approximately 30 to 40, in a physical dispute. Didn't hear somebody mention there was a firearm. Nothing was visible at this time.

0: 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Newport, tree down, blocking both lanes, 568 North Gage Road, 1845.
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1: Sid Pingree, date of birth 10/14/1984, and also of Roy Rogers, date of birth 04/07/1987.

0: southbound for a crash notification. Nothing further this time. 1848.
1: You land 139.
2: I'll be clear from that full plate, route test United front door.
3: 1848. Just approached by an unknown person stating he was seen near the Salvation on Ray Street. He's en route to that destination.
2: 337, did you copy?
4: I copy. I'm front of Salvation Army right now. Who called it in?

0: 1849.
1: Bruce, thank you.
2: 437 control.
3: 442. 437.
2: Do you have any other contact number for this police department?

0: Just leave the call off for me. I just got to add some notes to it.
1: Copies are not clear. I'll reattach you.
2: I should be 0 on 18th.

0: 502.
1: Can you start me in a fifth citizen in my station, please?
0: Yes, sir.
2: 451. 451. Can you start me close to available tail for both vehicles, please?

0: 310 Rosetta Line Road. Marshall, the Hartford Edwards Ambulance, female not alert. 4310 Middle Settlement Road, the Hartford Edwards Ambulance, female not alert. 4310 Middle Settlement Road, apartment B as in boy, 210 Meadows Apartments. 76 female, not alert, feeling faint. 31 D. Davis, 4, 1852.
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0: 7303
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0: Racy, if you can stack my dispute, if you can attach me to that, I'll be doing the area check for the good.
1: Copy. 4-5-8, the caller

0: 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They have to leave. You can disregard.
1: 458, I copy.
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Anchor, McConnellsville, Hemorrhage, 8263, Route 13. McConnellsville, Anchor, Hemorrhage, 8263, Route 13. Yeager Road, Palo Rosa Crossing. 72 female with an ulcer on the foot. It's now bleeding. 21A Adam 1, 1855.

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2: Senior Altus, Senate female. Hasn't heard from her in a few days. 1850.

0: Do you have a confirmed better location? We've traveled northbound on Route 12, approximately a mile above Don's Ford.
1: It was showing on the Trenton Road ramp to Route 12, nothing further.

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1: All right, area 10. Subject is negative. You can put me back in service.
0: Roger.

0: 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Get you another card.
1: Got

0: Was Tonko out there with it? Tonko Medic is right behind us, yes.
1: Great, Steve. I'll show you back, both back in service.
0: Great, Steve, we are available.
2: 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We're arriving at the 1.
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We did receive a call from a T-holder. I'm unsure if he is responding. So, like, has nobody prepared for a fire alarm? 33 Rippleton Road for a general fire alarm. We did make contact with the T-holder. I'm unsure if he's responding at 19 or so.

0: threatening suicide is not being violent at this time for the caller. They had nothing further.
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0: 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Car sitting by in a black Dodge Durango. 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Hideous windows are smashed out from what was stolen.
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0: 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In the store yelling with everybody after his car declined.
1: Roll advice.
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assist in area 3002 Mohawk Street. Sequoia assist 3002 Mohawk Street. Pine Circle to the cross street. Law enforcement's on scene with debris in the roadway. 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

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Crescent Place, old route 287 for the crosses. 65 female, saying she has a severe headache and a severe toothache. 18 AM 1, 1918.

for their grandson. The father was causing issues. Also had the father on the line. They're both in the parking lot waiting for you to do the exchange.

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1: On dirt bikes racing, black helmets, no place on either, went east toward Lakeport Road. Ongoing issues, they're live, traveling at a high speed of high rate speed, between the area of Smithard Road and Weber Road for kids on dirt bikes, black helmets, no place on either, east toward Lakeport Road. Ongoing issues, traveling at a high rate of speed at 1923.

0: 703 Hardscrabble Road, it's out of Fairfield. It's going to be a Honda Pilot off the roadway. Negative injuries.
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0: That is the location.
1: 6-2, I copy. What's the details of what you think was there going on?
0: We had a domestic earlier. Malhaf took off. It's going to be Kyle McDurry. OPD has a warrant for him. He's been looking for him ever since.
1: Do you have a description?

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1: One across the, does anybody want to meet me halfway or where do they want to go?
2: Shimmer.

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1: Hospital? Sheriff's office?
2: Over.
1: Is she leaving the village now?
0: Still the 186
3: 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Copy.
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1: 7-1 Amy, thank you.
0: Of course. Thank you, Bruce.

that location during a suspicious subject earlier this morning. Was an area checked earlier this morning. Now caller requesting an interview.

515, if you prepare for Trinity Plaza, the East Building, no, all the way on the third floor. Colors Madeline. There's a 30s white male in tan clothing. I believe he was smoking K2 in the hallway, and he was shaking, concerned for his welfare. She'll be standing by in the circle outside.

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0: 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And the car slided into the city of 195, I'll let them know.
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0: 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I got New York Reg, Mary Charles Henry, 1176.
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0: 6432 Lakeshore Road South, 6432 Lakeshore Road South, town of Verona. My female called online, started to say her husband, and then I interrupted by a male saying not to call anyone. Disconnected. I'm showing the area that address. Nothing further. 1951.
1: 458, copy. We interrupt.
2: 455, unit attachment, I'm right around the corner.

for your white Lexus sedan, NIC registration, Michael Adam Paul, 1626, MEP 1626, Postal 1192 is for the roadway, not clear in 1952.

0: 1924.
1: Receive, thank you.
2: Able. Black male in his 40s, gray sweatshirt, gray sweatpants.

criminal mischief complaint just occurred. Adrian Terrace, 1736 Armory Drive, apartment 28W28W, using Alessia regarding juveniles that damaged the caller's vehicle. Correction on that occurred about an hour ago.

0: 26-year-old male fell, obviously bound and shaped knee. He'll be out front, 17A Adam 1, 1956.
1: She's considering your plates with no helmets, and it's a state highway.
2: Three, three, got me now.